0: particularly very well myself. 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Okay? 呢个就系我自己嘅答复啦。大概意思就系咧，唔好俾呢件事缠绕到你，烦到你。OK， 唔好容许呢件事烦到你，因为咧，我觉得我自己咧系 handle 到呢件事嘅，以我自己嘅能力。但系如果万一我真系需要到你嘅意见或者你嘅帮手咧，我一定会话你听。OK， 所以你唔使担心。呢个系我嘅讲法，听一次啊。Don't let this trouble you, my friend. I believe I can handle it myself very well. But if, okay, but if 可以再强烈。But if it turns out that I do need your advice or your help, I promise I'll let you know. Okay， 今日讲到呢度，拜拜。各位听众，如果有任何同英文学习有关嘅问题咧，欢迎到我哋嘅 IG Uncle Xu RTHK 留言又得，亦都可以 DM 小叔叔。
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